0: Thank you for being with us today on the True Oldies Channel. I'm Scott, all ready to check out the rock and roll calendar opened up to today's date,
1: October 10th.
0: Here's what happened on this day in music history. In the True Oldies birthday book, Tanya Tucker was born. So was Van Halen's original singer, David Lee Roth.
2: Boozy, boozy, bop.
0: It was October 10th, 1965, when the Supremes appeared on the Ed Sullivan Show for the very first time. And on this day in 1966, the Beach Boys released what was the most expensive single ever made up until that point. It's a pop masterpiece called Good Vibrations. In Philadelphia, Pennsylvania, on this day in 1978, Steven Tyler of Aerosmith was injured when some idiot threw a cherry bomb up on the stage. The tearjerker of a movie, The Rose, starring Bette Midler, opened up on this day back in 1979. And on that same day in 79, this group got a star on the Hollywood Walk of Fame. It's Fleetwood Mac on the True Oldies Channel.

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Baby, you can drive my car. Do you like the music? That sweet slow music. The way you do the things. Rockin' the 60s. It's the True Oldies Channel.

0: the 60s, 70s, and a whole lot more Motown, soul, rock and roll. We play them all in no particular order all night long. Keep it locked right here. You're on the True Oldies Channel.
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1: 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Tonight, we can expect an 80% chance of showers, up to a half inch of rain, a low 58, and winds up to 13 miles per hour with gusts up to 23 miles per hour. And then tomorrow, Sunday, we're looking at up to 3/4 of an inch of rain with thunder, a high of 72, and winds up to 11 miles per hour with gusts up to 25 miles per hour. Thanks for tuning in. 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
1: 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Tonight, we can expect an 80% chance of showers, up to a half inch of rain, a low 58, and winds up to 13 miles per hour with gusts up 23 miles per hour. And then tomorrow, Sunday, we're looking at up to 3/4 of an inch of rain with thunder, a high of 72, and winds up to 11 miles per hour with gusts up to 25 miles per hour. Thanks for tuning in. 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
1: 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Tonight, we can expect an 80% chance of showers, up to a half inch of rain, a low 58, and winds up to 13 miles per hour with gusts up 23 miles per hour. And then tomorrow, Sunday, we're looking at up to 3/4 inch of rain with thunder, a high of 72, and winds up to 11 miles per hour with gusts up to 25 miles per hour. Thanks for tuning in. 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
1: 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Tonight, we can expect an 80% chance of showers, up to a half inch of rain, a low 58, and winds up to 13 miles per hour with gusts up to 23 miles per hour. And then tomorrow, Sunday, we're looking at up to 3/4 of an inch of rain with thunder, a high of 72, and winds up to 11 miles per hour with gusts up to 25 miles per hour. Thanks for tuning in. 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
1: 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Number five came all the way from Australia. It's Frank Ifield and I Remember You.

third most popular single on this day in 62 was perfectly timed. Halloween was just a couple of weeks away, and Bobby Boris Pickett was riding high with the Monster Mash.

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On October the 10th, 1962, the first big hit for a quartet from New Jersey with a great sound and a great song. It's the Four Seasons and Sherry on the True Oldies Channel.

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1: 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Tonight, we can expect an 80% chance of showers, up to a half inch of rain, a low 58, and winds up to 13 miles per hour with gusts up to 23 miles per hour. And then tomorrow, Sunday, we're looking at up to 3/4 of an inch of rain with thunder, a high of 72, and winds up to 11 miles per hour with gusts up to 25 miles per hour. Thanks for tuning in. 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
1: 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Tonight, we can expect an 80% chance of showers, up to a half inch of rain, a low 58, and winds up to 13 miles per hour with gusts up 23 miles per hour. And then tomorrow, Sunday, we're looking at up to 3/4 inch of rain with thunder, a high of 72, and winds up to 11 miles per hour with gusts up to 25 miles per hour. Thanks for tuning in. This is your True Oldies weather on FM 92.7.
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1: 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Tonight, we can expect an 80% chance of showers, up to a half inch of rain, a low 58, and winds up to 13 miles per hour with gusts up 23 miles per hour. And then tomorrow, Sunday, we're looking at up to 3/4 inch of rain with thunder, a high of 72, and winds up to 11 miles per hour with gusts up to 25 miles per hour. Thanks for tuning in. 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
1: 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This Sunday, we'll see cloudy skies, a high of 72, and light wind. Tonight, we can expect mostly cloudy skies, a low of 49, and calm wind. And then tomorrow, Monday, we're looking at partly sunny skies, a high of 67, and wind up to 7 miles per hour. Thanks for tuning in. 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
1: 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This Sunday, we'll see cloudy skies, a high of 72, and light wind. Tonight, we can expect mostly cloudy skies, a low of 49, and calm wind. And then tomorrow, Monday, we're looking at partly sunny skies, a high of 67, and wind up to 7 miles per hour. Thanks for tuning in. 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
1: 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This Sunday, we'll see cloudy skies, a high of 72, and light wind. Tonight, we can expect mostly cloudy skies, a low of 49, and calm wind. And then tomorrow, Monday, we're looking at partly sunny skies, a high of 67, and wind up to 7 miles per hour. Thanks for tuning in. 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

playing the greatest hits of rock and roll, Motown, folk rock, Memphis soul, and one-hit wonders. 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
1: 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This Sunday, we'll see cloudy skies, a high of 72, and light wind. Tonight, we can expect mostly cloudy skies, a low of 49, and calm wind. And then tomorrow, Monday, we're looking at partly sunny skies, a high of 67, and wind up to 7 miles per hour. Thanks for tuning in. 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
1: 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This Sunday, we'll see cloudy skies, a high of 72, and light wind. Tonight, we can expect mostly cloudy skies, a low of 49, and calm wind. And then tomorrow, Monday, we're looking at partly sunny skies, a high of 67, and wind up to 7 miles per hour. Thanks for tuning in. 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
1: 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This Sunday, we'll see cloudy skies, a high of 72, and light wind. Tonight, we can expect mostly cloudy skies, a low of 49, and calm wind. And then tomorrow, Monday, we're looking at partly sunny skies, a high of 67, and wind up to 7 miles per hour. Thanks for tuning in. 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
1: 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This Sunday, we'll see cloudy skies, a high of 72, and light wind. Tonight, we can expect mostly cloudy skies, a low of 49, and calm wind. And then tomorrow, Monday, we're looking at partly sunny skies, a high of 67, and wind up to 7 miles per hour. 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

the street. See my life shaking with every who I meet. 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
1: 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This Sunday, we'll see cloudy skies, a high of 72, and light wind. Tonight, we can expect mostly cloudy skies, a low of 49, and calm wind. And then tomorrow, Monday, we're looking at partly sunny skies, a high of 67, and wind up to 7 miles per hour. Thanks for tuning in. 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
1: 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This Sunday, we'll see cloudy skies, a high of 72, and light wind. Tonight, we can expect mostly cloudy skies, a low of 49, and calm wind. And then tomorrow, Monday, we're looking at partly sunny skies, a high of 67, and wind up to 7 miles per hour. Thanks for tuning in. 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
1: 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This Sunday, we'll see cloudy skies, a high of 72, and light wind. Tonight, we can expect mostly cloudy skies, a low of 49, and calm wind. And then tomorrow, Monday, we're looking at partly sunny skies, a high of 67, and wind up to 7 miles per hour. Thanks for tuning in. 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
2: 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This Sunday, we'll see cloudy skies, a high of 72, and light wind. Tonight, we can expect mostly cloudy skies, a low of 49, and calm wind. And then tomorrow, Monday, we're looking at partly sunny skies, a high of 67, and wind up to 7 miles per hour. Thanks for tuning in. 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
1: October 11th.
0: Here's what happened on this day in music history. It was October the 11th, 1968, when Aretha Franklin picked up another gold single. This one was for her version of a Burt Bacharach song, I Say a Little Prayer. On October the 11th, 1975, Saturday Night Live aired for the first time. The musical guest on that first show, Janice Ian and Billy Preston.
2: Nothing from nothing, leave nothing.
0: It was 1978 when Sid Vicious of the Sex Pistols woke up at a New York hotel and found his girlfriend stabbed to death. He said he had no recollection of the entire day before. By the way, Sid died of a heroin overdose before he could stand trial. On this day in 88, Ringo Starr and his wife kicked off a six-week stay in a Tucson, Arizona rehab for alcohol abuse. And in the True Oldies birthday book, the late country singer Dottie West was born, and so was Daryl Hall from this hit-making duo. It's Hall & Oates on the TOC.

0: 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I'm Scott. 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
1: 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This Sunday, we'll see cloudy skies, a high of 72, and light wind. Tonight, we can expect mostly cloudy skies, a low of 49, and calm wind. And then tomorrow, Monday, we're looking at partly sunny skies, a high of 67, and wind up to 7 miles per hour. Thanks for tuning in. 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
1: I'm Audrey Burge, bringing you your True Oldies weather on FM 92.7. Tonight, we can expect mostly cloudy skies, a low of 49, and calm wind. And then tomorrow, Monday, we're looking at partly sunny skies, a high of 67, and wind up to 7 miles per hour. 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

0: Do you know the guy who sang lead on that song? Jimmy Beaumont was his name. And he kept singing for a long time after that song was a big hit. As a matter of fact, we just lost him a few years ago. He was something else. Pittsburgh, Pennsylvania's Skyliners on the True Oldies Channel.
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1: 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This Sunday, we're looking at a 90% chance of showers, thunder, up to a half inch of rain, a high of 73, and winds up to 13 miles per hour with gusts up to 28 miles per hour. Tonight, we can expect a 90% chance of rain and thunder, a low 59, and winds up to 7 miles per hour. And then tomorrow, Monday, we'll see a 30% chance of showers, mostly cloudy skies, and a high of 71. Thanks for tuning in. 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

0: Well, as my friend Robbie Bridges always likes to say, turn it up and feel real good. The weekend's here. We're rocking on the TOC. Thank you, Robbie.
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1: 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This Sunday, we're looking at a 90% chance of showers, thunder, up to a half inch of rain, a high of 73, and winds up to 13 miles per hour with gusts up to 28 miles per hour. Tonight, we can expect a 90% chance of rain and thunder, a low 59, and winds up to 7 miles per hour. And then tomorrow, Monday, we'll see a 30% chance of showers, mostly cloudy skies, and a high of 71. Thanks for tuning in. 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

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Hello, and thank you for listening to the TOC. Shannon on with Foreigner. This is Double Vision.

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1: Scott's on the radio with the True Oldies Time Machine. We're flashing back to the year 1970. It was an incredible year for the songwriting team of Burt Bacharach and the late Hal David. So we thought it might be a good idea to rank their top five biggest hits from that year. And here's what we came up with. Checking in at number five, a song by B.J. Thomas, the title track from his album called Everybody's Out of Town.
2: Hey, everybody's out of town.
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1: The third biggest Bacharach and David composition from 1970 was done by Marilyn McCoo and the Fifth Dimension. It's One Less Bell to Answer.
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1: 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Now it's a hit for the Carpenters. It's Close to You.
3: Just like me, they long to be close to you.
1: 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B.J. Thomas sings, Raindrops Keep Falling on My Head on the True Oldies Channel.

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0: Mick Jagger, Keith Richards, and the rest of the Rolling Stones on a Sunday morning over easy. 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Coming up, a great instrumental called Soulful Strut.
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1: 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This Sunday, we're looking at a 90% chance of showers, thunder, up to a half inch of rain, a high of 73, and winds up to 13 miles per hour with gusts up to 28 miles per hour. Tonight, we can expect a 90% chance of rain and thunder, a low of 59, and winds up to 7 miles per hour. And then tomorrow, Monday, we'll see a 30% chance of showers, mostly cloudy skies, and a high of 71. Thanks for tuning in. 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

0: all, keeping the music alive, one great song at a time. 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

And whatever happened to Tuesday and so slow? 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
1: 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This Sunday, we're looking at a 90% chance of showers and thunder, up to a half inch of rain, a high of 73, and winds up to 13 miles per hour with gusts up to 28 miles per hour. Tonight, we can expect a 90% chance of rain and thunder, a low 59, and winds up to 7 miles per hour. And then tomorrow, Monday, we'll see a 30% chance of showers, mostly cloudy skies, and a high of 71. Thanks for tuning in. 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

There she was, just a walking down the street. Love that song. Doo-wah, diddy-diddy, doo-wah. That's Manfred Mann on the True Oldies Channel. And I got a request of this one from Nelda. Yep, N-E-L-D-A. She loves Clapton, and this is her song, After Midnight.

0: You know, when I was a baby DJ, I worked at a radio station, really popular station, in Atlanta, Georgia. And every time I went out at night, I always ran into one of the guys from the Atlanta Rhythm Section. Oh, they were all over town. They would hang out in the nightclubs, and they also had gigs. They sang, I would say, two or three nights a week. Very popular in the southern part of the country. Coming up, Aretha Franklin, we got some respect on the True Oldies Channel.
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0: One awesome song right after another. 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
1: 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This Sunday, we're looking at a 90% chance of showers and thunder, up to a half inch of rain, a high of 73, and winds up to 13 miles per hour with gusts up to 28 miles per hour. Tonight, we can expect a 90% chance of rain and thunder, a low 59, and winds up to 7 miles per hour. And then tomorrow, Monday, we'll see a 30% chance of showers, mostly cloudy skies, and a high of 71. Thanks for tuning in. This is your True Oldies weather on FM 92.7.
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conversation, a little more action. 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
1: 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This Sunday, we're looking at a 90% chance of showers, thunder, up to a half inch of rain, a high of 73, and winds up to 13 miles per hour with gusts up to 28 miles per hour. Tonight, we can expect a 90% chance of rain and thunder, a low 59, and winds up to 7 miles per hour. And then tomorrow, Monday, we'll see a 30% chance of showers, mostly cloudy skies, and a high of 71. Thanks for tuning in. This is your True Oldies Weather on FM 92.7.
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Playing Neil Young on the True Oldies channel. That is Heart of Gold. I think I mentioned this before, but I actually was in a movie with Neil Young. It's a pretty horrible movie, but I was in it. But at the time, I had not hair like Neil Young, but it was kind of like a cross between a Beatle haircut and a Neil Young haircut. But it just didn't look very good on me. All right. And by the way, the name of the movie was Journey Through the Past. I think that was it anyway. You'd think if I was in a movie, I would remember the name, but I think that's it. I ran into Neil. I hadn't seen him for years. We were in the men's room at the Rock and Roll Hall of Fame in New York City. He was there. A friend of his was going in. And he said, hey, Scott, how you been? Out of the clear blue. I had no idea. I probably hadn't seen him for 20 years. It's good. Like yesterday, he was giving me the big news that the movie that I was in was coming out on DVD or something, one of those things. Anyway, he's still out there on the road working, playing the songs. All right, turn it up. We got the Lovin' Spoonful ready to go with Summer in the City.

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1: October 11th.
0: Here's what happened on this day in music history. It was October the 11th, 1968, when Aretha Franklin picked up another gold single. This one was for her version of a Burt Bacharach song, I Say a Little Prayer. On October the 11th, 1975, Saturday Night Live aired for the first time. The musical guest on that first show, Janice Ian and Billy Preston.
2: Nothing from nothing leaves nothing.
0: It was 1978 when Sid Vicious of the Sex Pistols woke up at a New York hotel and found his girlfriend stabbed to death. He said he had no recollection of the entire day before. By the way, Sid died of a heroin overdose before he could stand trial. On this day in 88, Ringo Starr and his wife kicked off a six-week stay in a Tucson, Arizona rehab for alcohol abuse. And in the True Oldies birthday book, the late country singer Dottie West was born, and so was Daryl Hall from this hit-making duo. It's Hall & Oates on the TOC.

0: You got Kathy's Clown on the True Oldies channel playing one great song right after another. And by the way, happy birthday to Daryl Hall. Supposedly, he's working on a brand new album, and he turns 80 years old today. He's still out there rocking it, though. Coming up, the Animals, House of the Rising Sun.
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0: You just never know what song's gonna pop up next, especially on a Sunday. 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
1: 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This Sunday, we're looking at a 90% chance of showers, thunder, up to a half inch of rain, a high of 73, and winds up to 13 miles per hour with gusts up to 28 miles per hour. Tonight, we can expect a 90% chance of rain and thunder, a low 59, and winds up to 7 miles per hour. And then tomorrow, Monday, we'll see a 30% chance of showers, mostly cloudy skies, and a high of 71. Thanks for tuning in. 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
2: 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This Sunday, we're looking at a 90% chance of showers, thunder, up to a half inch of rain, a high of 73, and winds up to 13 miles per hour with gusts up to 28 miles per hour. Tonight, we can expect a 90% chance of rain and thunder, a low 59, and winds up to 7 miles per hour. And then tomorrow, Monday, we'll see a 30% chance of showers, mostly cloudy skies, and a high of 71. Thanks for tuning in. This is your True Oldies weather on FM 92.7.
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Whoa, you got the True Oldies channel rocking some BTO with Let It Ride. Rascals in there kicking off another hour of Sunday music power with good loving. And now, ladies and gentlemen, let's meet the Beatles.

0: Tequila. 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And we had Gary Puckett in there before that. And, of course, the Beatles, I Want to Hold Your Hand. We got a request of Roxanne from Roxanne. We will play that song shortly on the True Oldies channel.
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1: 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This Sunday, we're looking at a 90% chance of showers and thunder, up to a half inch of rain, a high of 73, and winds up to 13 miles per hour with gusts up to 28 miles per hour. Tonight, we can expect a 90% chance of rain and thunder, a low 59, and winds up to 7 miles per hour. And then tomorrow, Monday, we'll see a 30% chance of showers, mostly cloudy skies, and a high of 71. Thanks for tuning in. This is your True Oldies weather on FM 92.7.
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Rolling out one great song right after another. You got the True Oldies Channel. Weekends are always more fun when you're checking it out right here. Got to do a shout-out to Officer Aaron Alexander. He works for the Stanford, Connecticut Police Department. He has requested this song, Don't Fear the Reaper. And Aaron, it's playing right now just for you.

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Well, good morning, and on this beautiful Sunday morning, you know, if you didn't get to the beach this summer, you can step outside and feel the humidity. You know, this rain and this humidity is coming from the Gulf. So just close your eyes and imagine sunshine and feel the goodness of the ocean weather. So are we going to be good here? You got everything up, Stuart? Gotcha. All right. We had some electricity go off apparently a little bit ago, so we didn't know if we'd get back up or not. So thank you for coming and being here with us, and we pray that your presence with us today, that you will feel the power of our Lord and our Savior, Jesus Christ. I want to read a couple of verses.

worship Him. Our song that we're going to begin with, of course, is Spirit of the Living God, 247. This is what we need to ask and to seek and to knock, that He comes to us today. Spirit of the Living God, let's just stand and sing that little chorus as we begin.

0: fresh upon us today. We're asking, we're seeking, we're knocking upon that door that opens into the glories of heaven. We ask today that your Spirit would fill each and every one of us as we have gathered, and that this day would be the day in which we rejoice. Father, bless these who have gathered. Be with us as we worship you, we pray in Jesus' name. Amen. All right, our hymn to begin with today is hymn number 463, Victory in Jesus.
1: It's 473.
0: 473, all right. Is that what it is?

0: here. Thank you.
1: Well, as you know, ministry is a team effort. Behind every good man, there is a better woman.
0: Well, amen to that, that's for sure.
1: Behind every good woman is a better man.
0: Yeah, thank you, Liz.
1: We appreciate all that Ken and Kathy do together as a team for the ministry of this church. And Pastor, on behalf of the Board of Christian Ed, we'd just like to say thank you for everything.
0: Thank you all very much. Appreciate it. And I'm looking down through here through this basket. It looks pretty good.
1: It's a whole movie night.
0: It looks pretty good. So thank you all very much. Yeah. Arnold says, you say I need to or I'm going to? I need to. He said you'll have to go on your diet next week. So
2: after you watch some movies.
0: Thank you all.
2: All right, back to prayer time. We have several things that have been called in or things that we know that's going on. Glenn called and said that Sabrina has had another mini stroke and was admitted last night to Mon General. So they're all over at the hospital in Morgantown. So Sabrina's had another mini stroke. Debbie Fast, I talked to her this morning. In between her coughing, she is doing some better, not a lot. She's had several antibiotic shots and steroid shots, and she's on all kinds of medicine. So she still has pneumonia. She goes back to the doctor tomorrow, and she said to keep her in prayer. The Diana Sharp family, Rose's sister-in-law passed. Funeral is Friday, right? Some of you may have known the Sharp family. Fred Sharp is her husband. Also, Marge. Have we heard any new updates on Marge? Skilled nursing over at the old Fairmont General Hospital. Also, I put Martha on there, Martha Bennett. And so, hello, Martha. We have a whole list here, and these are names that have been given to the church because someone's concerned about their health and well-being. So please keep these folks in prayer. The Beatty family that is on here because they lost their 31-year-old son a couple weeks ago, I think it's been. Sam Morrison's due to have surgery. Some things are doing better, but we have a lot of people in here with a lot going on. Do we have any praise reports or other prayer requests? Yeah, Bob that comes with Gene, he picks him up at the Towers. When he's well, he's very faithful about coming here, but he currently also has pneumonia. Prayer requests over here.
3: I heard yesterday that Dave Lambert passed away yesterday.
2: Right, yeah, Dave Lambert. Amber that used to come here was her uncle. Dave Lambert. Lived there on Forco Glass Hill, right? On the left there as you go down Forco Glass. He's been sick for a long time. He had an accident and passed away. Other prayer requests? There's Christy.
4: I have a prayer request and a praise. The boys and Ridgely had their appointments this week. They're all doing great. The boys are growing. Canyon has surpassed Bodie in weight and length. And thankful that Myra and Tammy were able to go with her to help with all the kids. And then a praise. The boys are a little stuffy this morning, so just pray for them that it doesn't go any further than just being a little stuffy this morning from the weather.
2: So we're missing the twins, but we have Paisley back with us. And Will, you're doing a fine job of babysitting over there. He's feeding her. Well, I'm quiet when someone feeds me, too. So other prayer requests, praise reports? Oh, yeah, you do have two praises with you. She has her granddaughters. And tell us again their names. Welcome, girls. Here with grandma and great-grandma. That'll keep you busy. And then I see Anastasia back there. We have lots of babies here today. Anything else this morning? Camilla?
5: It's nice to see my fellow schoolmate.
6: I have a horrible hearing problem. Anyway. And my hearing aids have not been working right. And this week I went back to the doctor and they put molds in my ears. Everything sealed out. And I can hear Brenda talking this morning. And I haven't heard that for months. Okay. Praise God.
2: Don't even say it. Pastor was going to say, well, some people...
4: I'm sure you get your turn.
5: Yeah, I wanted to welcome my fellow classmates, and you all know, most of you know him, Bob Leonard and his wife Priscilla and his daughter, that I didn't get her name. Welcome them.
2: I knew I recognized him. I kept looking at him and looking at him. I went to school with Bruce Leonard. Oh, Anastasia has something to say. I'm not sure we want to hear all that because we're not sure. We're not sure what she's saying. So, anything else this morning? Joe, Rose, and here comes Oliver. Oliver's in the house. Good morning.
7: Okay, guys, I hope I can do this without crying.
2: It's okay. You can do it. Just look at that baby, and that'll make you smile, and then you'll be okay. It's okay. We got you, so take a deep breath. You'll be fine.
7: I just want to thank the pastor. You put him in a bad situation, and he's right there. And I just want to thank him.
2: So Pastor went to the hospital when her sister-in-law was passing and spent some time with them, and it kind of gave a little bit of peace to the room, didn't it? Just was very quiet, and she knew she was passing, and so that's on our prayer list, the Diana Sharp family. Anything else this morning? No? Anastasia said no. So I guess we're going to go to the Lord in prayer then. She said, you're finished. No. Heavenly Father, we do thank you for this day and your many blessings and for a chance to be in your house this morning, where we have some tears this morning, but we also have things to be thankful for. So we're thankful, Lord, that you hear both of our hearts, the sad heart and the glad heart. And we're asking you now to be with all those that have been mentioned, be with the families that are going through so much, families who are sick, individuals who are sick home, trying to get well. And we ask you to be with all those on our prayer list. Many of those names, Lord, have been there for a while because they have ongoing health issues. We ask you just to give them a sense of your peace and sense of your presence, be their great healer. This morning, I ask you to be with other churches that have opened the doors this morning, and be with those that are struggling with salvation, that some might come to know you as Lord and Savior. Be with all those in the path of the storm that's coming our way, some, and those that have been affected by it directly down along the Gulf Coast. Lots going on, so we just know, Lord, in the chaos that there can be peace. We just need to look to you. So be with Pastor as he brings the morning message. Let us have ears to hear that message, Lord, from you. It's in Jesus' name I pray, and they all said, amen.

Let's pray. Oh Lord, even in the darkest of days, your love for us still shines bright. We need you more and more every day, Lord, in this fallen world. Your word tells us you'll always be with us and never forsake us or leave us. And as we accept these offerings today, we're reminded what a kind, loving, giving Father you are. For you gave us the ultimate gift, the gift of salvation, through your Son, Jesus Christ. Forgive us when we fail you. It's in Jesus' name we pray. Amen.

This past Thursday, we were fortunate enough to travel. I guess as we have been, Kathy and I guess gave the name, with the teenagers, all right? And I had someone ask me, and I appreciate the question, how did we come up with that name, teenagers? All right, the people that typically go on our monthly trips, they are not the youngest members of our congregation, all right? They are not teenagers anymore, but they have a lot of wisdom, they have a lot of knowledge, they have a lot of stories, all right? Let me tell you, a lot of stories come from the back of that van or alongside the van. So we call ourselves the keen. We have gained wisdom. We are keen in our knowledge and understanding. So we aren't teenagers anymore, but we are keenagers. And if you'd like to travel with us on those, we'll try to get an announcement out in the days and the trips as soon as we can. And we had a good time. Had 17 that went this past week. We had lunch at Blackwater State Park Lodge. I think they must have run out of Philly cheesesteak. Is that what you guys all had? Everybody on that end, everybody had that, but it was a good trip. Did some sightseeing, the leaves were nice, had a good time. So if you're interested in doing that, please travel with us if you desire to do that. Camilla gets in and out of the van just fine, don't you, Camilla? She goes and has a great time with us. All right. So again, just a little bit of information. Paisley, you going to help me today? Huh? Have you all ever, any of you seen a comedian by the name of Mike Goodwin do his routines? I'd encourage you, if you like comedians, stand-up comedy. He's good, he's clean, he's got a good faith background, but he has this routine, and I want to share some of that with you this morning as we begin. In his routine, he says that his grandmother taught him a lot of things. But what she taught me was that life boils down to two things, and that's it. You're either healthy or you're sick. And he said, if you're healthy, you don't have anything to worry about. But if you're sick, you got two things to worry about. Are you going to get better or are you going to get worse? And he says, if you get better, you don't have anything to worry about. But if you get worse, you have two things to worry about. Are you going to live? Or you're going to die. And he says, if you live, guess what? You don't have anything to worry about. But if you die, there are two things to worry about. Heaven or hell. Now, he goes on a little bit. He adds, they all laugh, and he says something about, you got two things to worry about after that. And he says, original recipe or a crispy chicken or something like that. He adds on the end of that. But see, that's really what I want to share with you today. Life is simple. We are the ones that complicate it. God created us, put us in a perfect place. We're the ones that sinned, fell short. We're the ones that caused him to separate us from him. And the rest of the story is God's way and God's purpose and God's love and his mercy and his grace to bring us back to him. So we're either with God or we're not. There's only two things that really matter in life. And the title of today's sermon, I want to ask you, are you with our Lord? Are you with Jesus? That's the most important thing that you can answer today. Are you ready to meet him? Are you prepared to meet him? Are you going to spend an eternity with him? Life is very, very simple. If we just understand what God is doing with us, what God is doing for us, what God has planned for us, and we understand the choices and the consequences of everything that comes upon our lives. So all we're going to look at today, two things to help us to understand what God has done, two things that he provides for us, two things. The gospel is simple. Christ died for us, surrender to him, you're fine. If not, then you're back to those things. So let's look at our scripture today. And I want to read this passage of scripture, and because it talks about two people, two men. It talks about their attitude. It talks about their approach. It's a parable that Jesus tells the crowd that was gathered with him about how we come into to the mercy and the love and the grace of God. So let's read this parable together from Luke's gospel. To some who were confident of their own righteousness, and they looked down on everyone else, Jesus told this parable. Two men, there it is, two men, went up to the temple to pray. One was a Pharisee, and the other was a tax collector.
And the Pharisee stood by himself, and this is what he prayed. He prayed, God, I thank you that I'm not like other people, like robbers and evildoers and adulterers, or even like this tax collector. I fast twice a week. I give a tenth of all that I get. But the tax collector stood at a distance, and he would not even look up to heaven, but he beat his breast, and this is what he said, God, have mercy on me, a sinner. I tell you, this is Jesus speaking, I tell you that this man, the tax collector, rather than the other, the Pharisee, went home justified before God. For all who exalt themselves will be humbled, and those who humble themselves will be exalted. A lot of twos in that passage of Scripture, isn't there? Today, I want to present to you the ways in which God has instructed and taught us to make a very simple decision, to receive Him as Savior and Lord, or to begin to serve Him in greater ways, more surrender, more faith, more victory in Jesus, more than a conqueror, is what I want to challenge you with today. Let's have a prayer together. Heavenly Father, you have provided us the greatest news of all, but it's a simple statement. For you loved us and you gave to us your only Son. And if we believe in Him, we'll not perish, but we'll have everlasting life. But if we choose not to, then we'll spend an eternity separated from you. Father, today, as we examine our hearts and we examine our lives, we examine the attitudes in which we approach you, may you reveal to us, as we examine our hearts and consider our ways, where we are, which side we're upon, and are we growing and maturing and becoming more faithful each and every day of our life. Father, touch us, speak to us, be near us today, we pray in Jesus' name. Amen. Jesus said this, whoever is not with me is against me. Two things, isn't it? You're either with Jesus or we're not. He goes on and he says, and whoever does not gather with me scatters. So you're with him, you're on his team, you're serving him, you're surrendering unto him, you are following him, you are living the life that he has to give to each and every one of us. If we are not bringing in men and women of God, and what are we doing? We're scattering by the way that we live our lives. So two things, we're with Jesus or we're not. And we're either gathering or we're scattering. So which side are you on? What choices have you made? Are you surrendered? Are you serving? Are you being the man, the person, the woman that God has called you to be? Jesus said this, that when the Son of Man comes, right? He didn't say if. He didn't say, are you expecting it? All he told us is, when the Son of Man comes in all of his glory, and all of the people will be gathered before him. So imagine that. Picture this. Imagine what Jesus

Jesus is telling us. And then he tells us two things. He says, and as he gathers all the people before him, that he, our Lord, the one who comes in all of his glory, will begin to separate. He'll begin to separate us into two things. Separate the world, separate the people, all mankind who come before him. And they will and he will separate as a shepherd separates his flock. He will separate those to the right as the sheep and those on the left as goats. And that's all there is. He didn't say, and what he is saying in that is, those that are his sheep, those are the shepherds, those that he shepherds, those that listen to him, those who follow him, those who know his voice, those who come and go, those who lie beside the still waters, those who go to the green pastures, those who walk through the valley of the shadow of death, that are his, those are the sheep, those are the ones that he's going to call to be with him. Notice he didn't say, those who give me half of their time and their effort. He didn't say, those who give me 75% of their time or effort. He didn't even say, those who give me 99.9% of their time and effort. But those who are mine, those who hear my voice, those who follow me, those who do what I ask them to do, those who are under my care, those who are under my protection, he will welcome into his presence. But the goats... Now again, we're not talking about sheep and goats here. We're talking about men and women. We're talking about me and you. We're talking about your children and your grandchildren. We're talking about your neighbors. We're talking about your families. We're talking about the people that you've known throughout your life. These are real people, people that we've lived and we've laughed with, people that we have enjoyed opportunities with, activities with in this world. But there will come a time where two things will happen. You're either going to be with him, our Lord, or you're going to be cast away from him. This is not about denominations. Jesus didn't say, I'm going to put the Baptist on my right and the Methodist on my left. He never brings that in. A denomination, a church doctrine, a baptism, the things that we often elevate so much are not going to get you into heaven. They're not going to give you that choice. What's going to give you that choice is you choose. What's going to give you that opportunity is if you surrender today and you begin to take up your cross and you begin to follow our Lord and our Savior Jesus Christ, so that when he comes again in all of his glory, he will welcome you into his eternal presence. There's not two doors that we're going to knock upon. There's one. And Jesus is that door. Jesus is that gate. Jesus is the way and the truth and the life. Jesus is the only way that we will ever, ever get to see what he is talking about. There's not a place for men. There's not a place for women. There is a place for born-again believers who have surrendered and who serve and who love the Lord their God with all their heart and their soul and their mind. There is a place for those who love their neighbors as themselves. There is a place for those who will know who we are by the way that we love, by the way that we react, by the way that we treat the people who are around us. See, he's going to separate us by what we have revealed into this lost and dying world. You know how he separates the sheep and the goats in that account that Matthew tells us? He's going to separate people. He's going to separate those who want to be with him forever by what they have done with the good news. Jesus says, you know, if you've seen me hungry and you fed me, if you have seen me thirsty and you've given me something to drink, if you have seen me in need of clothes and you've clothed me, if you've seen me needing help and you've given me help, if I've been in prison, you've visited me. He says those are the people that he will say, welcome into my eternal home. But to those on the left, he said, he will tell them, you never did any of those things. You see, it is about putting into practice. It is about living. It is about sharing. It is about loving him more than anything else. It is about telling the good news. It is about living as Christ lived upon this earth. It is the being good witness, good stewards. It is the giving of our time and our talents and our tithes. It is giving unto him to show unto him that we will worship him in spirit and truth. When he comes, two choices, and that's it. In the Sermon on the Mount, Jesus gives us what he is looking for. He gives us what he's looking for each and every one of us.
It's the way that he commanded us to live. It is the example. It is the demonstration of who we are. And he begins after the Beatitudes, an attitude of the heart that reveals the love of God in our lives. Then he says, if you believe and if you follow and if you have this reverence and if you have this attitude and if you want to go out and to live a life, this for me, this is how you live it. You're the salt and the light. See, being salt for Jesus Christ is preserving his truth. And all around us today, there is a decline in what is right and what is wrong. There is a decline in what is good and what is evil. There is a decline in the gospel. There is a decline in how we live our lives. There is debates and there's discussion. Is that what Jesus really meant? Well, we know what Jesus really meant, and we need to preserve, like salt preserves, the gospel, the good news, the truth, the straight and narrow way. We need to be the people of God. And he tells us that we are to be the salt. We're to add flavor to life. Is your family better because of your faith? Are your friends better because of your faith? Is this place that we worship together, is it better because of your faith? Your community that you live and work in, is it better because of your faith? Is this world better because you are the salt of the gospel of Jesus Christ? Then he tells us that we are the light. A light into this dark world. This world is becoming darker and darker and more evil and further from God each and every day. What we need to do is to go out and face those battles each and every day with the light of the world. Jesus said he is that light, the light of the world. We need to go out and dispel the darkness. We need to go out and light the path to the good news of Jesus Christ. And that's what he expects us to do. That's who we are. We are the salt and the light is the first thing that Jesus told us to do and to be. In that Sermon on the Mount. Our lives, our heart, is it filled with anger? Is it filled with jealousy? Is it filled with envy? Is it filled with the lust of the things of this world? Is it filled with hatred for our brother? What is it filled with? And Jesus discusses all of those things. He discusses all of those things in the Sermon on the Mount. He tells us where our treasure is, there's our hearts going to be also. And he gives us clear examples, clear situations of what he wants from us and what he expects from his people. Where's your treasure? Where's your life? When at the Sermon on the Mount, when it's all said and done, Jesus said there's two things. You're either going to be a foolish person. After you have heard all of these words and after you have studied them and you have sat in these pews and you've heard message after message and you have sat in a Sunday school class and you heard the gospel proclaimed in that way or you've listened to the songs that lift up and sing praises to our Lord and our Savior and you've heard this wonderful good news of who Jesus is and you just disregard it and you go on and live your life as you choose to live it. But one day that storm is going to come. One day the Son of God, the Son of Man is going to come in all of his glory, and he's going to do one of two things with you. So you make a choice today what's going to happen that day. If you have chosen to disregard the gospel, the truth of Jesus Christ, when the storms come, and they're going to come upon each and every one of us. All that you have built your life upon will be washed away, and you'll perish. But if you take his word, and you build your life upon that solid rock, that foundation. If you hide this word in your heart, and if you are the salt, and if you are the light of this world, if you are a person who shares the love of Jesus Christ with everyone that you know, that you see, that you meet along life's pathway, if you do that, those things, if you build your life upon that solid rock, when the storms come, what's going to happen? That solid rock, which is Jesus Christ, will give you the strength and the courage and the perseverance, and you will endure the storm. And when he comes in all of his glory, when the Son of God, when the Son of Man comes, what's going to happen? He's going to say, welcome into your eternal home. Life, the gospel, the message isn't complicated. It is about, are you with him or are you not? There are two types of people in this world that I have met. All of us are sinners. Every one of us. Me, you, everyone that's seated here today. There are sinners, and there are sinners saved by the grace of God. Which side are you on?
Have you been washed in the blood? Have you been changed by the blood of Jesus Christ? Have you been redeemed? Have you received the salvation that he offers? I'm not asking you, have you been baptized? People, anybody can be baptized. I'm asking you, have you been born again? Have you been washed in the blood? Has your life been changed? Are you ready to meet your Maker? Are you ready to stand before the true and the living God? See, Jesus told us multiple parables about what it is to be lost and what it is to be found, to be born again. He told these same Pharisees these parables. He said there was a person, a shepherd, who had 100 sheep and one of them was lost. And you know what that person did? He went out and he found. You see, you're lost or you're found. He talked about a woman who had 10 coins and she lost one of those coins and she searched for it until she found it. That coin was lost, but now it is found. That's what Jesus wants us to know, that we could be lost, that we are still lost in our sin, but he will find us and we will be saved by his grace. Then he told a powerful story about a young man who went off and lived his life in wild living and riotous living. We call it a parable of the prodigal son. And as he told that parable, he came and the father saw him and the father welcomed him and the older brother became angry. And these are the words that the father said to him. Two situations again. The father said this, "We rejoice because your brother was dead, but now he is alive. We rejoice because he was lost and now he is found." Which side are you on? Are you dead or are you alive? Are you lost or are you found? Are you going to spend an eternity in the heaven that he has prepared for us? Or are you going to spend an eternity in hell, which is separation from God? I'm going to tell you again, life's not complicated. You're dead or you're alive. You're lost or you're found. You're born again or you're still lost in your sins. You're wise or you're foolish. You live in darkness or you live in light. You love the Lord your God with all your heart, your soul, your mind, and your strength, or you love your neighbor as yourself, or you don't do those things. So whose side are you on? How are you living your life? It's simple, isn't it? A simple choice. Now, there are struggles. There are dark valleys. There is what we need to come to him in prayer and ask him for strength to be overcomers, to go through those valleys. But life is a series of choices of what we're going to do with the person of Jesus Christ. It's an attitude of a heart that has revealed how we live our lives. So let's look at what the parable that Jesus taught us today, what it means to us. Two people, a Pharisee and a tax collector. Again, just two things. And we're one or the other. How does your heart, how kind of attitude do you come to Jesus Christ with today? It is about making the correct choices. It is about walking upon a straight and narrow way. It is about surrendering unto Jesus Christ. It is about saying, "Lord, here am I, Lord, send me." It is about choosing eternal life or eternal damnation. It is about choosing heaven and hell. But what choice are you going to make today? Somewhere in this story of the Pharisee or this account of this tax collector, you will find yourself. It's the reason Jesus taught it. It's the reason he told us. Somewhere in these examples that he gave, I hope and my prayer is that he will reveal to you the attitude, your condition of your heart, and how you're living your life. So Jesus said this, "To some who are confident in their own righteousness." That statement puzzles me. Confident in our own righteousness? Do we consider ourselves worthy of Jesus dying upon a cross? Do we consider ourselves worthy of his grace? Do we consider ourselves worthy of his mercy? Do we consider ourselves worthy of the love that he poured out upon Calvary's cross? I agree with Paul. Paul, I will argue with the Apostle Paul, when you look at me, I'm going to tell you, you're seeing the worst of sinners. The worst of sinners, as Paul proclaimed himself to be. We are told by Jesus to be perfect in the Sermon on the Mount, Matthew 5:48, to be perfect as your heavenly Father is perfect. But we can never do that, can we? Because we've been lost until we're found, until he changes our hearts, until he makes us a new creature, until he makes us a new person. Until he gives us a new vision, until he gives us new eyes, until he gives us new ears, until he gives us this new heart. I've always been amazed that people can pat themselves on their back so well.
As Jesus said, some who were confident in who they were. I've never was there, and I'll never be there. Are you? Who are we? Who are we before the Lord finds us and saves us? Are we troubled? I was troubled. Are you? But when he found me, he changed my life. Let him change your life. So many people I meet are hopeless. We can't be confident in our own righteousness if we're hopeless. But when Jesus finds us, when he comes to us and he changes us, he gives us this eternal hope. When he found me, I was helpless, searching, desiring, trying to do something on my own. I was confident in my own ability. I was confident in my own plan, but I was helpless to achieve it. But when he came to me, he taught me what it truly means to be helped by our Lord and our Savior, Jesus Christ. Where did he find you? He found me at the lowest point of my life. He found me at the furthest point that I'd ever been away from him. He found me in a time of despair, in a time of disappointment, in a time of need, in a time of hopelessness and helplessness. Where did he find you? Do you come before him today and say, Lord, you're lucky to have me? Or do you come before him today and say, dear God, thank you for finding me. Thank you for revealing to me the choices of life. Thank you for coming to me and helping me to understand. I'm either with you or I'm against you. Thank you for coming to me and helping me to understand. I'm going to work with you. I'm going to gather or I'm going to scatter. Thank you for coming to me and reminding me that I'm either a wise servant of yours or I'm a foolish person who's trying to find fulfillment in this world. Where did he find you? Where are you today? Where is he searching for you? Why do we look down on others? Confident in themselves and look down on everybody else. Why do we look down on others? Let me give you some examples of some heroes of our faith. Abraham, the father of faith, he was one of the biggest liars that you'll ever find in the Old Testament. He didn't just lie to tell a story. He lied to save his own skin. His wife, Sarah, must have been a beautiful lady, and as he traveled throughout the area, he would always remind her, now, if they ask you, you tell them that you are my sister, so they don't kill me and take them as your wife. And so when they would ask, they would say, oh, she's my sister. How many Abrahams have you walked by? Not the Abrahams who have lied, but if we're going to look down on people, the people that we go by in Walmart, the people we go by at the gas station, the people we go by in our activities, and we look down upon them, you know that God could change and transform any one of those people to become the next Abraham in our communities who will live a faith that will challenge all of us, even though they have been lost, he can find them. You know that Moses was a murderer? He killed an Egyptian. He fled the next day. You think you've ever walked past a Moses in your life? Somebody that God has taken from the depths of sinfulness and the depths of despair, the depths of hopelessness, and lifted them up and allowed them to become one of the greatest leaders this world has ever known? Why do we look down upon people? We're saved by the grace of God, or we're still lost in our sin. That's it. There's no difference in any or each and every one of us that we meet along life's pathway. Peter denied ever knowing the Lord. How many times? Three times. Paul was a persecutor. I can imagine Paul picking up a stone and getting ready to throw it at Stephen or getting ready to throw it at one of those early Christians or trying to destroy the way, the hope that we have in Jesus Christ. And in all of those stories, in all of those moments, God's mercy and his grace reached down from the thrones of heaven and he lifted each and every one of those men up, every one of those women of our heroes of our faith. And he changed them, he called them, he found them, and he gave them a salvation and he redeemed them. He paid the price for them, and he lifted them up to the great heights in which we give them honor. That is available for any one of us today if we make the right choices. And there's only two choices. We're either with our Lord or we're against our Lord. But the other one that he talks about, the two went up to pray. One a Pharisee. Separated himself from everything. He would have nothing to do with any one of us.
He wouldn't have gone to Paradise Cove and had buckwheat cakes like Kathy and I did with several of you this week. He wouldn't have gone to McDonald's in the afternoon and drank coffee and laughed and told stories. He wouldn't have gone to the ball game Friday nights and watched the kids play and the band do the music, watched the cheerleaders cheer. He'd have never done any of those things. Now, he may have stood afar off and pointed each and every one of us out and say, there's the sinner. But that's who the Pharisees were. Separated themselves from everybody because of their own self-righteousness. But Jesus said the other. He was a tax collector. He was a despised tax collector. Matthew was a tax collector, writer of the first gospel. You turn to the first page in the New Testament, and there he opens to you in living color, Matthew, a tax collector. Somebody that Jesus walked by one day and looked at him collecting the taxes in his booth for the Roman government. And he said, Matthew, put it all away and come follow me. And Matthew got up and he followed Jesus Christ, walked away from it all. You see, those are the people that God can call, those who are searching, those who are humbling themselves, those who are lost and Jesus finds them. Where are you today? Are you with Jesus? Are you listening to him as he speaks and he calls unto you? The little song we sing about Zacchaeus, a wee little man. What did he do? He climbed up a tree. He was a tax collector. And Jesus went to his house, and he changed Zacchaeus' life. Let him change your life today. Let him come to you. Come and experience what God has for you when he finds you, when he changes you, when he transforms you, when he makes you a new person in Jesus Christ. Jesus said these two went up to the temple to pray. The Pharisee, where was he? Well, he was right up front. He was right up here for everybody to see. He was dressed in all of, you know, a good, a nice looking suit, and he had it all on. He had all on everything that portrayed who he was. And this is what he said. God, I thank you. Right? As I read from this point on, count the amount of times that the Pharisee says I, a personal pronoun, referring to himself. God, I thank you that I'm not like other people. I'm not like these robbers. I'm not like these evildoers. I'm not like these adulterers. And I can imagine he had people's faces and names, people that were there that he could just point them all out. I'm not like everybody else. Or I'm not even like this tax collector. How did he know there was a tax collector there? He was up front. If he came to worship, if he came to pray, if he came to humble himself before God, why was he worried about somebody clear back there? It's an attitude of the heart. It's an attitude of being lost and being found. It's an attitude of knowing there's just two choices in your life in this world. It's an attitude of knowing there's a heaven and a hell. There's an attitude of knowing that we are with Jesus or we are against Jesus. He said, I fast twice a week, and I give a tenth of all that I get. What a guy. What a guy. I tell you what we'd do. We'd make him chairman of the deacon board, wouldn't we? Oh, he looks good. The perception is there. But listen to his words. Listen to how he lives his life. Listen to how Jesus explained who he was. What's going to happen to this guy? Jesus is going to tell us here in just a moment. But there he was up front saying, God, I am so glad that you have blessed me. And I'm not like all these other sinners. But then comes the tax collector. I've been a tax collector. I have been ashamed of who I am. I've been ashamed of what I've done. And that's this tax collector. He was living a life of shame, of regret, of remorse. He knew what he was. Do you know who you are? Do you know how God has touched and changed you? Have you experienced the power in the blood of Jesus Christ? Or are you just saying, God, you're lucky to have me? First Baptist Church, you're lucky that I come and worship with you. Or are you going to come as this tax collector came? He didn't even come up front. He stood as far back as he could and listened to what he said. He wouldn't even look up to heaven, but he took his hand and he bowed his head and he beat his chest. And all he said was, God, have mercy on me.
Why? Because I'm a sinner. Are you a sinner? I am. You don't want to raise your hand when I ask that in front of everybody. God knows you are. I know you are. Everybody sitting beside you knows you are. Have you ever come into the presence of God and just fell upon your knees and your heart breaks and you say, God, I need you. I am a sinner. I pray that every day. I pray it every day because I know I fall short. Because I don't say the right things. I don't do the right things. I don't help the right people. I turn my head. I walk upon a straight and narrow way sometimes that I put blinders upon, and I don't see the needs around me. Do you understand what I'm saying to you? There are two choices. And the choices are what we do with Jesus and then what we're going to do with him afterwards. Are we going to share him? Are we going to love him? Are we going to tell the world about him? Are we going to come in our own self-righteousness and say, I walked to the front of the church and I was baptized. God, you're lucky to have me. Or are we going to come and we're going to humbly bow before a true and a righteous God and cry out unto him, God, give me the strength to be a powerful man and woman of God. God, fill me with your spirit. God, give me a purpose. God, give me a task. God, give me a vision. God, reveal to me the people that I can help along life's pathway. Let me see the hungry. Let me see the thirsty. Let me see those who need clothes. Let me see the people that you put in my pathway. And God, as I walk on that journey, just have mercy. Have mercy upon who I am. You see, that's the attitude. That's the heart that is changed by choosing to walk with Jesus. What did Jesus tell us? You want to know what happened to these men? I tell you this. This man, the tax collector, rather than the other than the Pharisee, he went home justified before God. The one who simply prayed, Lord, have mercy on my soul. Will you pray that today? Will you come and hear in a moment when we invite you to come? Will you come and share with me or come and just bow down here and pray? You don't have to tell me anything. You don't have to explain anything to anyone else. But if you feel him calling you, if you feel him trying to find you, if you feel him touching your heart and your life, then just take your hand and say, God, be merciful to me, a sinner. Those who exalt themselves will be humbled. And those who humble themselves will be exalted. We can give you the praise and the honor and the glory, all that you want. But the only time it'll really matter is when the Son comes in all of his glory. When the Son of Man comes in all of his power. And he begins to say, you humbled yourself and you cried out for forgiveness. Come to me. Will you hear those words? Are you prepared today to meet your God? Are you prepared today to stand before him? Let's pray together. Heavenly Father, you've taught us a lot in every word and every page of this precious word of God. What you teach us is you provided us a simple pathway to the truth, to Jesus Christ. We all have sinned and we've all fallen short. We can choose to follow you, and if we choose to follow you, everything else to worry about. But if we continue in our own path, it's a life that leads to destruction and death, separation, and we'll perish. Father, touch these who have gathered here today. Reveal to each and every one of us our heart. Reveal to each and every one of us this morning where we are in our journey with you. Father, teach us and show us and bring us humbly before you in this moment. Father, as we prepare to stand and sing, you're the one who invites the tax collectors and the sinners to come unto you, all of us who are weary and burdened. We're laden down with the fears and worries and the desires for the things of this world. And you ask us to lay them aside and come to you. Father, touch our hearts and touch our lives.
But move us today, Father. We pray in Jesus' name. Amen. We're going to stand and sing hymn number 435. What a friend we have in Jesus. We have a friend in Jesus who will help you on this journey. So make that choice today and come and follow him. Hymn number 435.

0: You can be seated. Pam's going to share a few announcements with us here. We thank you for being with us today in our worship time. If there's anything that we, this church, that anyone in this church can do to help any one of you, please let us know. Call upon us, and we will serve you to the best that we can. Thank you for being with us today. Pam?
1: 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The food pantry accepts non-perishable items and donations are always welcome. This month's special request items are Pop-Tarts and canned vegetables. Are there any other announcements?
0: I just want to say about the quarterly business meeting. That's where we look for opportunities to serve for next year. If there's something you'd like to help us do, whatever it is, breakfast on Sunday mornings, you can preach if you want to, all right? Whatever capacity the Lord has called you to serve in whatever position that we have there, please let us know if you would like to be or if you have someone in mind that has issued a desire to do that. Be a part of our fellow blessings upon these who have gathered and these who have worshiped together today. Father, watch over us and care for us, we pray in Jesus' name. Amen.

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The cross before.

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1: 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Tonight, we can expect a 90% chance of rain and thunder, a low 59, and winds up to 7 miles per hour. And then tomorrow, Monday, we'll see a 30% chance of showers, mostly cloudy skies, and a high of 71. Thanks for tuning in. 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

Giddy up, go. You're on the big show. It's the Sunday edition with Johnny Rivers in there doing Memphis. And we're going right back to the very first big hit for a group from Gary, Indiana called the Jackson Five.

0: playing the Righteous Brothers, Bobby Hatfield and Bill Medley. And I got to tell you, Bobby Hatfield was great. Bill Medley's got the big deep voice, and he certainly was a tremendous singer, still is. But Bobby Hatfield added that high note, you know, the real high, I can't get up there or I would. And somebody's probably saying, well, that's good. You don't need to be on there. Anyway, we love the Righteous Brothers. Coming up, Yvonne Elliman, Arthur Conley got some sweet soul music. And Peter Noon is back on the True Oldies Channel.
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1: 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Tonight, we can expect a 90% chance of rain and thunder, a low 59, and winds up to 7 miles per hour. And then tomorrow, Monday, we'll see a 30% chance of showers, mostly cloudy skies, and a high of 71. Thanks for tuning in. 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
1: 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Tonight, we can expect a 90% chance of rain and thunder, a low 59, and winds up to 7 miles per hour. And then tomorrow, Monday, we'll see a 30% chance of showers, mostly cloudy skies, and a high of 71. Thanks for tuning in. 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
0: Here's what happened on this day in music history. It was October the 11th, 1968, when Aretha Franklin picked up another gold single. This one was for her version of a Burt Bacharach song, I Say a Little Prayer. On October the 11th, 1975, Saturday Night Live aired for the first time. The musical guest on that first show, Janice Ian and Billy Preston.
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0: It was 1978 when Sid Vicious of the Sex Pistols woke up at a New York hotel and found his girlfriend stabbed to death. He said he had no recollection of the entire day before. By the way, Sid died of a heroin overdose before he could stand trial. On this day in 88, Ringo Starr and his wife kicked off a six-week stay in a Tucson, Arizona rehab for alcohol abuse. And in the True Oldies birthday book, the late country singer Dottie West was born, and so was Daryl Hall from this hit-making duo. It's Hall & Oates on the TOC.

0: You got Ray Charles on the True Oldies channel. Hit the road, Jack. And I think it's a very, very good time to play a Ray Charles twin spin. What do you say, Todd? You want to pick one out? You got any favorites?
1: Oh, yeah. It's about time I had a chance to play one of my favorites. How about this one from Ray? It's called Unchain My Heart.

0: rocking with Ray Charles. Had a twin spin, hit the road, Jack, and Unchain My Heart. That is the Todd Chambliss pick of the day. And don't you forget it.
1: That's right.
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1: 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Tonight, we can expect a 90% chance of rain and thunder, a low 59, and winds up to 7 miles per hour. And then tomorrow, Monday, we'll see a 30% chance of showers, mostly cloudy skies, and a high of 71. Thanks for tuning in. This is your true oldies weather on FM 92.7.
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0: You're on the True Oldies channel. It's a Sunday with Shannon on the radio. A little bit later on in the day, my friend Robbie Bridges will be in here continuing the feel-good music. And by the way, I mentioned this earlier today. One of the members of Santo and Johnny is still out on the road. They had their big hit back in 1959. It was the song you're hearing right now called Sleepwalk. That was an international hit. Got a gold record, sold over 1 million copies of that song. And Johnny Farina is still out there performing. He's 85 years old. He's going to be at the Cutting Room in New York City. And if you're going to be visiting the Big Apple on Friday, November 20th, going to be there at 7 p.m. sharp at the Cutting Room. You can get all the details at cuttingroom.com. 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
1: 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Tonight, we can expect a 90% chance of rain and thunder, a low 59, and winds up to 7 miles per hour. And then tomorrow, Monday, we'll see a 30% chance of showers, mostly cloudy skies, and a high of 71. Thanks for tuning in. 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

turn it up, feel good. You got the Sunday Big Show, Shannon on the radio, and I can't get enough Beatles today. It's Can't Buy Me Love.

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1: Well, while we got it going, we might as well keep it going. How about this rock and roll special? It's that group from Boston called The Cars, and it's My Best Friend's Girl.

0: playing the cars on the Sunday edition of the Big Show. Coming up, American Woman and Wild Thing. I think I love you.
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1: 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Tonight, we can expect a 90% chance of rain and thunder, a low 59, and winds up to 7 miles per hour. And then tomorrow, Monday, we'll see a 30% chance of showers, mostly cloudy skies, and a high of 71. Thanks for tuning in. 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

You're on the TOC, the True Oldies Channel, and I'm about ready to pack up and slide on down the road. Robbie Ridges is standing by, but I feel like playing one of my favorite instrumentals of all time. And I'll tell you who else loves this song. Anybody who played the drums back in the 60s, you know, a lot of guys and a few girls had their very own band at high school, and they would play in the high school hops and all that. Well, there were two favorite songs that the drummers loved. One was called Wipeout, and the other was called Woo-Hoo.

0: Well, if that one doesn't light you up one time, I don't know what will. That's a group called the Rocketeens, and their only big hit was Woohoo. That's it. Thanks for listening. Robbie's next. Love you for tuning in. And bye, buckaroos.
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3: 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Tonight, we can expect a 90% chance of rain and thunder, a low 59, and winds up to 7 miles per hour. And then tomorrow, Monday, we'll see a 30% chance of showers, mostly cloudy skies, and a high of 71. Thanks for tuning in. 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
1: Scott's on the radio with the True Oldies Time Machine. We're flashing back to the year 1970. It was an incredible year for the songwriting team of Burt Bacharach and the late Hal David. So we thought it might be a good idea to rank their top five biggest hits from that year. And here's what we came up with. Checking in at number five, a song by B.J. Thomas, the title track from his album called Everybody's Out of Town.
2: Hey, everybody's out of town.
1: We're up to number four, and it's Dionne Warwick with a song from the Broadway show Promises, Promises, I'll Never Fall in Love Again.
3: I'll never fall in love again.
1: The third biggest Bacharach and David composition from 1970 was done by Marilyn McCoo and the Fifth Dimension. It's One Less Bell to Answer.
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1: The song that comes in at number two on this special countdown was originally recorded by Richard Chamberlain in 1963. Now it's a hit for the Carpenters. It's Close to You.
3: Just like me, they long to be close to you.
1: And the biggest hit from 1970, written by Burt Bacharach and Hal David, was from the movie Butch Cassidy and the Sundance Kid. B.J. Thomas sings, Raindrops Keep Falling on My Head on the True Oldies Channel.

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1: 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Tonight, we can expect a 90% chance of rain and thunder, a low 59, and winds up to 7 miles per hour. And then tomorrow, Monday, we'll see a 30% chance of showers, mostly cloudy skies, and a high of 71. Thanks for tuning in. 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

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Aldi's Channel and Robbie Bridges taking care of a request for Layla. Here is Derek and the Dominoes on the True Aldi's Channel. Ready, set, fire.

0: Clapton, Derek and the Dominoes, of course, Layla, a rock and roll masterpiece by request on a weekend TOC. Another hour of great oldies from the 60s, 70s, and more coming up.
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1: 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Tonight, we can expect a 90% chance of rain and thunder, a low 59, and winds up to 7 miles per hour. And then tomorrow, Monday, we'll see a 30% chance of showers, mostly cloudy skies, and a high of 71. Thanks for tuning in. 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

0: playing Motown Soul and Rock and Roll on the Weekend True Oldies Channel. Diana, Mary Flo, the Supremes, and You Keep Me Hanging On. Ernie Maresca ahead of that with his big hit, Shout Shout, Knock Yourself Out, after he'd had all that success helping out his buddy Dion on songs like The Wanderer and Run Around Sue. He had that one, Chicago in there, and The Sounds of Silence, the powerful tune from Simon and Garfunkel. If you never heard it, it's worth a couple of minutes of your time. Hop on YouTube. You should be able to find it pretty easily. The version that Paul Simon does just with him and an acoustic guitar, the demo version, it sounds like he's just sitting there, you know, in his bedroom or something, playing a guitar in the bed. Man, it is powerful stuff. He gets mad. I like it. It's a great song. Grassroots coming up, as always, from my friend Kevin in Michigan. We'll get on to Rolling Stones and the Happenings doing American Standard.
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0: I am Robbie Bridges on duty, working with producer Todd this afternoon, playing the greatest hits. 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
1: 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Tonight, we can expect a 90% chance of rain and thunder, a low 59, and winds up to 7 miles per hour. And then tomorrow, Monday, we'll see a 30% chance of showers, mostly cloudy skies, and a high of 71. Thanks for tuning in. 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

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Stick it in one from this group of guys who were doing kind of like a doo-wop sound years after it was en vogue. But boy, what a great sound they had out of Cincinnati, Ohio. A group called the Casinos. And then you can tell me goodbye.

0: That's a great song, Casinos, and then you can tell me goodbye. The Weekend, TOC, and Robbie Bridges working with the great oldies. More of them coming up. Your requests too, right here.
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They said, yes, she's been here, but their memory wasn't clear. Was it yesterday? 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Finally got a ride with a preacher man who asked, were you bound on such a cold, dark afternoon? 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
2: 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Tonight, we can expect a 90% chance of rain and thunder, a low 59, and winds up to 7 miles per hour. And then tomorrow, Monday, we'll see a 30% chance of showers, mostly cloudy skies, and a high of 71. Thanks for tuning in. 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
1: October 11th.
0: Here's what happened on this day in music history. It was October the 11th, 1968, when Aretha Franklin picked up another gold single. This one was for her version of a Burt Bacharach song, I Say a Little Prayer. On October the 11th, 1975, Saturday Night Live aired for the first time. The musical guest on that first show, Janice Ian and Billy Preston.
2: Nothing from nothing leaves nothing.
0: It was 1978 when Sid Vicious of the Sex Pistols woke up at a New York hotel and found his girlfriend stabbed to death. He said he had no recollection of the entire day before. By the way, Sid died of a heroin overdose before he could stand trial. On this day in 88, Ringo Starr and his wife kicked off a six-week stay in a Tucson, Arizona rehab for alcohol abuse. And in the True Oldies birthday book, the late country singer Dottie West was born, and so was Daryl Hall from this hit-making duo. It's Hall & Oates on the TOC.

0: We were talking about that song, Dion to Wander, a little while ago, because we played Ernie Maresco, helped him produce it when Ernie had his own hit, which we played a little while ago. Shout, shout, knock yourself out on the weekend TOC. Hall & Oates, Daryl Hall just having a birthday. Sarah smiling there after Rock and Roll Calendar Scott put together. Robbie Bridges working. 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I got a couple ELO songs to get to. We'll play Evil Woman, and I got a request.
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1: 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Tonight, we can expect a 90% chance of rain and thunder, a low 59, and winds up to 7 miles per hour. And then tomorrow, Monday, we'll see a 30% chance of showers, mostly cloudy skies, and a high of 71. 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

Checking the listener email bag. It's Robbie Bridges on the True Oldies channel. Let me pull one out here. Nice note from Rigo Ottavio. Listens to us in Rutherford, New Jersey. Rigo would like to hear an ELO song. He said, I love your show. Love your program is the way he said it. And he'd like to hear Telephone Line. I promise you this song. We did a little Halloween-y song, Evil Woman, a little while ago. How about this ELO? All right, Rigo, here you go on the True Oldies channel.

0: Are there still telephone lines? I guess there are, right? I mean, people got landlines, and you wouldn't call it a telephone line for the cell phones, right? Because it's a cellular signal through the air like the radio, not a phone line like the old days. So that song's a little bit out of date, but it's still so good, right? ELO on the True Oldies channel, playing it for Rego in New Jersey. And another hour, Great Oldies, coming up right here on a Super Sunday as we wind down the weekend on the TOC. Hang out.
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1: 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Tonight, we can expect a 90% chance of rain and thunder, a low 59, and winds up to 7 miles per hour. And then tomorrow, Monday, we'll see a 30% chance of showers, mostly cloudy skies, and a high of 71. 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

0: It's my party, baby. I'll cry if I want to. Leslie Gore on the weekend. TOC and fans around the world remembering John Lennon's birthday anniversary this weekend. A song from the Beatles in there. Do you want to know a secret? Coming up, Bellamy Brothers, Foreigner, and the Monkees.
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0: You're on the Fun Lovin' TOC, playing the greatest hits. Tomorrow morning, 5 a.m. sharp at the sound of the harp. Scott Shannon is on with the big show. 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
1: 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Tonight, we can expect a 90% chance of rain and thunder, a low 59, and winds up to 7 miles per hour. And then tomorrow, Monday, we'll see a 30% chance of showers, mostly cloudy skies, and a high of 71. Thanks for tuning in. 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
1: Scott's on the radio with the True Oldies Time Machine. We're flashing back to the year 1970. It was an incredible year for the songwriting team of Burt Bacharach and the late Hal David. So we thought it might be a good idea to rank their top five biggest hits from that year. And here's what we came up with. Checking in at number five, a song by B.J. Thomas, the title track from his album called Everybody's Out of Town.
2: Hey, everybody's out of town.
1: We're up to number four, and it's Dionne Warwick with a song from the Broadway show Promises, Promises, I'll Never Fall in Love Again.
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1: The third biggest Bacharach and David composition from 1970 was done by Marilyn McCoo and the Fifth Dimension. It's One Less Bell to Answer.
3: One less bell.
1: The song that comes in at number two on this special countdown was originally recorded by Richard Chamberlain in 1963. Now it's a hit for the Carpenters. It's Close to You.
3: Just like me, they long to be close to you.
1: And the biggest hit from 1970, written by Burt Bacharach and Hal David, was from the movie Butch Cassidy and the Sundance Kid. B.J. Thomas sings, Raindrops Keep Falling on My Head on the True Oldies Channel.

0: 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It's the True Oldies Channel.
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1: 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Tonight, we can expect a 90% chance of rain and thunder, a low 59, and winds up to 7 miles per hour. And then tomorrow, Monday, we'll see a 30% chance of showers, mostly cloudy skies, and a high of 71. Thanks for tuning in. 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